0: home.
1: We're sorry. The number you have reached is not in service at this time.
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3: I got a song filled with shit for the strong-willed. 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

0: and welcome to the DNCE First Annual International Cake Fight, where no matter how you slice it, it's a piece of cake. Now let's go to Lisa on the sidelines, who has all the delicious details on this frosty fight.
1: 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As you can see, the crowd is going wild. Let's see who will have their cake and eat it.

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2: 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This shit sound crazy. Flash it on me. This shit sound crazy. You know what I'm saying?